my way, let me pass. Easy. Don't try to block, triple check me, baby. No counteraction gonna handicap me, baby. You know I'm traveling light, yeah, yeah, yeah,

There is a place, it's just nearby, where we go to fall so high. It's full of silence, open wide.

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So I went and answered it, but there was nobody there. And but there was this envelope, and inside the envelope were a tuning fork, this ear, and some instructions, which said to place the ear on a clean, even surface, and to strike the tuning fork once and place it next to the ear. And when I do it, this happens.

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Like, this is a good tempo. This is a tempo I can groove to, you know? That's a nice tempo. You can feel that tempo. You can move to that tempo. You can write for that tempo. But Black MIDI

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I was knitting a scarf, just a regular scarf. And then I heard this melody repeating over and over. I have no idea where it was coming from. Suddenly, I felt as though something was taking hold of me. I felt compelled to knit this melody. But then the music began to get twisted, and I had to knit this too, until the scarf was completely black with notes. I found out later that this is called black MIDI. This sometimes happens.